Mamma, so be any quack, and I'll be watching.

I'm sorry.

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We speak the capital. 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
1: Welcome, Brother Sammy from Kumasi. Oh, make a joyful noise unto the Lord! Hey! Hallelujah. Tell somebody tonight is tonight. Usula na wosona neka tenze tonight is tonight.
2: Tonight is tonight.
1: Ayadi bika tolobo katalabaka. And I send Besifia how. Walai talai.
3: And now bedroom fear na doya onu a wuda ho.
2: Amen.
3: You were solid in a way, did it? I am the same. The last one, I catch us. I say, who told you? Whose report shall we believe? Is it Dr. Safu or Dr. Jesus? Maybe I say, I catch us. You're really a two of bush, you're meant to me with that.
1: I feel to worship. My yard, not for them, I'm a time over. Then pay 2 minutes. Then we see me for a year. It's summer, like. Now me, oh, well, on so heaven, I'll be now a testimony. Anytime people start to insult you, you are coming to get your results. And so her by any other, we hear the no. Me so for do okuma so say, hey, ube kan oye kan so kan o problem say no say, hey, and your worry be o miracle beba. Tell somebody my miracle is about to come. Lift up your two hands.
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My one and the one who follow me. 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

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What does lift up your hands. I don't know what I'm doing. I don't know what I'm doing. I don't know what I'm doing. I don't know what I'm doing. I don't know what I'm doing. I don't know what I'm doing. I don't know what I'm doing. I don't know what I'm doing. I don't know what I'm doing. I don't know what I'm doing. I don't know what I'm doing. I don't know what I'm doing. I don't know what I'm doing. I don't know what I'm doing. I don't know what I'm doing. I don't know what I'm doing. I don't know what I'm doing. I don't know what I'm doing. I don't know what I'm doing. I don't know what I'm doing. I don't know what I'm doing. I don't know what I'm doing. I don't know what I'm doing. I don't know what I'm doing. I don't know what I'm doing. I don't know what I'm doing. I don't know what I'm doing. I don't know what I'm doing. I don't know what I'm doing. I don't know what I'm doing. I don't know what I'm doing. I don't know what I'm doing. I don't know what I'm doing. I don't know what I'm doing. I don't know what I'm doing

one pay your park. Or you're very prayerful. But if you want pay, so I need to say, I'll be him not blood and coin. Now, man of God, my man, pepper. My pepper for 30 years, I'm poor. On Timmy Wuba, 30 years. Well, you're very prayerful. When he had them pipe was on, and you said, Tom, I'm in him. And then that 3 months. And then you said, say, yeah. You said, them pipe was on, and you said, Fufro Tom. Then you're 6 months. Now, sir, say. You them pipe was on, and you said, Fufro Tom. Then you're 8 months. Now, sir, say. And cross was in minimal and way, my men found coho. Minim come forward, or semi-rain says, sir. Minya Minta, my call. Mary says, sir. Sammy, do you have any? I mean, who paid our house through?

9 months. Also, I didn't know who doctor. Odria doctor say, Abofra no da oyem no. Wo wu da oyem. Ti se ma nyo operation oni abofra nyina mo bewu. When a doctor idi ma me ato ho. 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

0: Yeti a Christo for ya chane se ye ni didi. Ebedru December. I speak as a dangerous musician. Ebedru December urade be ma o car e de o ma be ko school. Car e be ye adwuma ma wo. E na car o de be ya ansa. Me so fu e mintim nya ne din bo. Wanya problem about that. There's someone to say, hey, a radio slow over call next level. Papa is saying, Kuna. I said, my two, hey, Uber, so said it. Let's have one summer now. Over call next level. Me on in the film. Adabenya sema de baba radio so nani panyina ba ton ka the whole world.
1: Oh boy, some kesa my Jesus.
0: Adabenya o kesa. Amen.
1: Oh, clap your hands to the name of the Lord. 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The one who shouted the loudest amen, it has already turned. You know, there is power in worship.
2: I see CC say, oh, yeah, gospel minister. 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

me done and once more at the one. 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

0: 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We speak the capital. Nene Obana.
1: 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Yes, you can.

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But if I would hear me, so I said, Jesus Christ, the woman.

Yeah, yeah, yeah, yeah, yeah, yeah, yeah, yeah, yeah, yeah, yeah, yeah, yeah, yeah, yeah, yeah, yeah, yeah, yeah, yeah, yeah, yeah, yeah, yeah, yeah, yeah, yeah, yeah, yeah, yeah, yeah, yeah, yeah, yeah, yeah, yeah, yeah, yeah, yeah, yeah, yeah, yeah, yeah, yeah, yeah, yeah, yeah, yeah, yeah, yeah, yeah, yeah, yeah, yeah, yeah, yeah, yeah, yeah, yeah, yeah, yeah, yeah, yeah, yeah, yeah, yeah, yeah, yeah, yeah, yeah, yeah, yeah, yeah, yeah, yeah, yeah, yeah, yeah, yeah, yeah, yeah, yeah, yeah, yeah, yeah, yeah, yeah, yeah, yeah, yeah, yeah, yeah, yeah, yeah, y

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The book of Isaiah says, in the book of Isaiah chapter 60, verse 22, it says, the little shall become great, and the smallest a great nation. Come on now, I speak into the life of somebody, even as you worship right now. Whatever that is little in your life, be it your finances, be it anything, I prophesy in the name of Jesus Christ, the Son of the living God, that as you worship, it shall become great. 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

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These hands lifted up will prevail against the enemy. 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

0: 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We speak the capital. 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

Hey, Mr. Sawadi Wuhan, what happened? What is wrong? Say, we've been a house. Some of them are good. So, we're going to get a media. Make up for some of them. What's the one? What's the one? What's the one? What's the one? What's the one? What's the one? What's the one? What's the one? What's the one? What's the one? What's the one? What's the one? What's the one? What's the one? What's the Sapeman, Sapeman, Sapeman, Sapeman, Sapeman, Sapeman, Sapeman, Sapeman, Sapeman, Sapeman, Sapeman, Sapeman, Sapeman, Sapeman, Sapeman, Sapeman, Sapeman, Sapeman, Sapeman, Sapeman, Sapeman,

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0: rahiba sai inawai kabo inta brahinchi ki pontali anti abaria.
1: No Jesus,
0: what's a minion ni black of familia papa is been tenidi yase ni begi ni what's it we nyapa ni kwawi ya ke wotuma no ni afra wata no minia abe prof le ho satsai
2: la la la la la
0: we free to chewa on ya no free. What's that?
3: What's that? What's that? What's that? What's that? What's that? What's that? What's that? What's that? What's that? What's that? What's that? What's that? What's that? What's that? What's that? What's that? What's that? What's that? What's that? What's that? What's that? What's that? What's that? What's that? What's that? What's that? What's that? What's that? What's that? What's that? What's that? What's that? What's that? What's that? What's that? What's that? What's that? What's that? What's that? What's that? What's that? What's that? What's that? What's that? What's that? What's that? What's that? What's that? What's that? What's that? What's that? What's that? What's that? What's that? What's that? What's that? What's that? What's that? What's that? What's that? What's that? What's that? What's that? What's that? What's that? What's that? What's that? What's that? What's that? What's that? What's that? What's that? What's that? What's that? What's that? What's that? What's that? What's that? What's that? What's that? What's that? What's that? What's that? What's that? What's that? What's that? What's that? What's that? What's that? What's that? What's that? What's that? What's that? What's

Ata Miba And we make a such a Tia Arita Miba Mikuta Maduana Mere Brasalia Hunam Numa Piada City Mere Miba Sansa Waya Wabua Miba Waya Wabua Samibra de Soa Waya Wabua Sauni Bempa Makodite Si you do me, never such a wakening. 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
0: 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Lahis and Taliba, a sense of Minyam and Mano and Naka. Master, you know, I think you're not going to me. 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
1: Hey, man, sure, Nipa was from the Kuwada. 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Was the artist possible?
0: Luha Saima Pandi.
1: And you met you guys at the work of the movie, Sicilia. Mamma was swatting, sir. And we are praying. My prayer was Yakonia for Provisor. Send the one you know, I've been with the Aminia Popo Minamitunis of Iowa. He's not your liberal account, we must say. Dear Mesra, never shun the Yahoo. Make it one free or one passoa. Matil Sabrea, with his son in Yoda. Mibe, Sister, send you a young Piwaha. Hey, for Maniba, man, for Mawawuni. Never make now come out of your humility. Yes,
0: your mamma, mamma, mamma, mamma, mamma, mamma, mamma, mamma, mamma, mamma, mamma, mamma, mamma, mamma, mamma, mamma, mamma, mamma, mamma, mamma, mamma, mamma, mamma, mamma, mamma, mamma, mamma, 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

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Near me, person, the catch on your other side. 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Say, God, what in your emporia? Now, my car, or God, pray for my quassa, in Tabu Nassi, in Moon Tafra, in Moon Cacafe. I'm an enemy, and we could have a bit.

yetua and a big jawa. 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A young sir, I was just said, we feel bad for the cool. What's the one yummy formula? All things are possible. Near me, you have it to me, I am. 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The copy. 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So about Pilfoy, man can be that swing, master. And what I'm going to do, follow me, dear dance here. 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Ya catch us up for support us, I will say. Nancy, believe it to you. My brother, Danny. Coming into 18, I'm not coming. A Daya, and Pomana put in the war. Obi Daya. What say me, eh? Namini be playing him in my name in Ayakumu. How come peace, eh? Sicilia Waffle, Nanka, and Wapa, Walidiku, Nanka, Yasso, and Yamia, when you're meant to be a peer, so. Onia, why are you here, Jesus? Why are you suffering, did Jesus? You may not be blessed and catch on another, sir, and block home. Why the cars are black? Why are the guy? I'm questioning to you, sir. Why the cars are so sad? You are doing it here, but I'm not a sansa of one a man. A with you, me, I said, we hear about who been your brah. So we are control, been your control. So we are Thomas from that trap, from that trap, from that trap, from that trap. So we have attack it. Take it, take it. So when you have power, when you have to me and love so to me, you are the soul you are the young man. You are ready? So who knew? And you know what's happening? I'm going to be my friend. You know what's happening? Now, you will be a man at all. And you'll be a man at all. Now, Brandon, you're going to catch yourself. Was it one day, now we are in the casa. Was it fear to the again in Tawakopa? Then I shall be a Yakupon only to me so. Man, no one can be that swim and men Yakupa for me. I'm a swimmer, name me a sign with. When I meet a woman, say, Womu ya, me and my papa, Bebra, no woman. So I said, yes, Christ, what could you do? So I'm back, Kasama, could you? And say, I'm going to swear, I remember. What Kasama, could you? And you know, one would you believe God? Say, Yehovah, what to me, I didn't know. Brandy Chambo, man, you was yet to me, and the nerve from me. I said, I'm a job, I've been the other, sir. My brother, I'm in the papa, you know. Now, hospital, but I have yet to be trimming. Let me hold a PMM fan. Now, Brabe, the Miko, that what to wear hospital TV or honor. Be kind of me with Vita. May I this show you that's the same as you? One cock of Brabe, that is the camp, what to cock, and they are dead. They are dead. They are dead. They are dead. They are dead. They are dead. Now, what is showing you that's the same as you? Who want me, Pania Yam, a drummer who yet in here? Me a Brabant as a branch yet, we didn't want to know, and to press the camera, me and you know. Or Barney Bama, Papa, she and we are training up when we are sharing up with you. Sigam away. Now, yes, I have prepared before me a fuck mine. Now, and yes, I'm a woman, I said Pamwa. Me woman, I said Pamwa. Now, Bama, quite anymore yet to send you. Hey, young boy, you know. Messi, Nancy, for any bomb or so. Me pop one in the Aka hospital. Now, me and me, one idea, mini. Sigam everywhere, everywhere. Just say, yeah, yeah, land your free hospital. Many, me and the best of the catch on the side. And now, who want to say, yes, Christo, or what could you anyone? Do you have any other tone? What about Deta? Me was yet the other of the year. Pray at the other of the year. Me and the best of the catch on the side. Many, you are ready, yes, Christo, Tommy, sir. Me was the first seminal. Nay, the Jesus. Nay, the wise young fool. They are ready, yes, sir. So, one day, no, so only one coming in our must have been here. Oh, this is so available. Oh, my name, you are. Oh, my name, I sense you.

Sanya Mishraw, me to be Mubunti, ah, Sofu SK, Ute, hey, Yamina Moswa Yanidos, Ghana for Sofu, me to be Modio. Sunday, Sunday, Sunday, Sunday, Sunday, when Yamina Mosu, I want more messages to your mouth. 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

0: Who can stand God? 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Media, and what's there we are, we see a duo. And what's there, she are, we see what you need. Yes, we jump back on him. Media, me best of his year, yes, you. Oh, yeah. 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

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I'm now say, Yesu, my name is Hain, a Wakuman, as I've been a power, Brabo, so many men, you know, a big channel, Nani, I say, a big game, power to Yahweh, Yakob, also, near Otsia, Wal Satra, the old Wunya, only be a

And that's the kind of thing what a mom pie. Who the few? Hey, hello, uncle. Oh, my, we are free. Can't you want to free us and feed me a meal? Can't you want to come here? Media, can't free me a meal who free us and a salary? Because that's the kind yet. Now, mom, when you're here, suddenly a swimming out couple. You will sell us a group for the other hill out. Now, then when you're not a group, maybe a hill out. Now, when you are not waiting out, maybe I say. You let me come for yes to both that. My menu, me, I don't fuck for my new come home. 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
1: Crowd24.com, we
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0: Urabi Wa. 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
1: 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We speak the capital. Mene Obana.
2: Oh, Onyame. 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Onyame, no, Timakuma, Shama, or you.

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I must say! No one is there! What do I hope? Everyone I talk from them! That's what I am! 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What's your name? What are you doing? Anything that you see, any of your body. Then you may stop saying, every Casaya, Tia Mosse. Nazarad is a Mosse. Casaman is on your phone. No, Sam Cotia, Mira, Medeblom, and a day. So when you are harder, no one move. 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

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Tiawa no Radia Kano, Ebebem, Ebebem, out.

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0: 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Cra24.com with Pink, the capital. 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
1: Edda, my on this time, no matter.
2: Okay.
1: Now, that's no way that's rank. No, mu debate is saying, you know, correct.
2: Okay.
1: But I don't know why, who person, where you know, cost me.
2: The program cost you.
1: Aha, what for be?
2: Radin National Yo.
1: To be decided, I'm a bar. No matter, come on, moment, eh, no prayer bag, no, the end, no, cost any instance, you want to offer any low cost.
2: That's also be a tool.
1: If I try, if I try, shall I say, then you remember, dear mammy, the other crime is one in top. If you be trying, I'm a coin call. Fancy clothes, this so. That's what we have. I didn't see me go home. The choir don't talk on the dada. Emma, okay, so Boma Miss Canam there, you my baby for answer of my Miss Cadet or name a dancer. Mr. May, what do you mean to me? I say, man, I say, you pay and I call Nabra, Conabra, no dada. One day or no friend, Mr. Member, Nami Magiska, no 3,000. Me choir, me could do a friend, I know, in fact, until me by Naomi soon. If you soon are a whole name, a debano, a coin so my am dancing, my
2: home. Or no frost of a discan.
1: Or no friend, Mr. Member.
2: Two choir, no.
1: One family ministers will call home soon. You want to see one lady, and there will be some idea having to see a mass meeting with you, sir. And I'm a coming problem, children. And also, my young woman, and what today? Now, mommy, money, hammy, or because I'm a family woman, sir. Mommy, family woman, be now. Obey me, I'm one when papa be our man for a juma, and then I'm soon when you munch. If me, you're quite your 4 day or the member call, and I'm so okay, a juma, I may paint you, or the member call, there are many problems. Do I the Miko feel with some of the amateur? Be body, dear, but my channel, if you call for me. No, I'm saying it's not meant to be run away. So, and you are the one who feels command me to join my BBD. Now, this thing, and you remember 4:30. No, no, I didn't pay your contact. Dear, let us not fear in our choir. No, sir, say, you might want to say, or no, near better. Either say, oh, person will stay if you are, your payment or the amount. And they will say, the basin, no, I should send down. So, oh, per se, or can instant, oh, per se, instant, and so on. Engage in a hodge in our court. By no, no, say, over 1 day, 100 Ghana. And as a oh, per se, your customer, over chain, and buy any video. What the nipa ba could be about 1,000 Ghana. It's here for now, or there by 4,000. And son, what lorry fare, it be a dropping out by an IBB, our Sunday, and my account.
2: Yes, a nipa no the mobano, or the mokoma, monocoma, obsicanino. The commission here for send way of 4,000. Now, you want to on the moko than as we want to say.
1: 1,000. Or be my 100 Ghana, which is 1 million.
2: One more 1 year, Jimani Bino, not the amount for Bano. 100 Ghana. Wow, for the Alma Bema and Nuadano.
1: It's me, Bissano. Conditions they will see on. But I'm not sure to say, what about for the way they are for the first time, no dear, and they are over budget because we need to see our over. Maybe they
2: want to have a do for one idea.
1: What about do for one idea?
2: And you are Uchum with Taya.
1: Oh, yeah, they are over
2: real.
1: Okay, she can open
2: over Gideon.
1: Or no better.
2: Over real.
1: She can look at Upo Umpo, Okasa Umpe, Umpesa, 100 Ghana. And yeah, oh, yeah, they are no better. She can Uchum crown someone because when you can say Umpe. And that's the open news, or no better, not the amount. Now, but girl, no dear, or when you do one. It is our back. Nobody guys living the Duboka could see Kwan. Who be once were drew, baby, baby, corner of Mofano. Now, to me, there you see a cast of no, I mean, so before no, Casanina, no running one. You got two girls for into no running one, got back for chicken the bema. To me, said the way I done it here. Now, maybe Bremen, 100 Ghana, no be out, they may back a baby 1,000. She decided semester because of Kaiso Bets now, a month in here, 1,000, 18 million, a month in here.
2: Because
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2: say identity
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2: okay ma no ye last Friday dey see ya but before I met one seminar no ya ni ababa wa ni dream for mo wey ya no messages upon messages ena aye South Sudanese ne bodyguards asende e di abre e ya baba wa no na mekwen e di acho o say hey I'm repeating my words again number 1 don't try to go to that radio station again if you want to leave it was another message or say I am warning you for the last time we are there waiting for you hey that's the third message let me tell you this you can run but you can't hide I am promising you Obi frefa phone so.
3: Issue one. It's number one. Number one. Number one.
2: Mamen Trasso. This was Vision 1. 93.5 megahertz. Mamen Trasso.
3: 93.5.
2: Ose. Hey. One. Let me tell you this. One. You can run. But you can't hide. I am promising you that I, Budo, will get you back here. I swear, unless you are out of town. My guys are in town because of you bastard. I am promising you that I will get you back here within 1 week. Yes, 1 week. You monkey of no class. The last message. Ose, do you hear me? Well, the choice is yours. Management of Vision 1 FM needs to intervene by accommodating this lady until, say, I post it for ever saw the culprit, the perpetrators, once up.
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2: 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Say, your CID department. They are there to protect lives and property, sir. And your IGP, you need to be up and doing. I'm telling you. Yes, I'm arguing some other. This is Vision 1 of them, 93.5. Yes, one some so. Baba Wano, Yami Dumpi, Obeka Yensa, and Nano Pay. And a DVB PPM, Obekimasu. Mami, me mo ati.
1: Eja no no.
2: E ti sai.
1: Pa se radio do me ho
2: ye. De radio si. Se o de ne den so. Aba be kain. Aba be kain sa. Ye be do bia bia. Ni e di nkomo e wo fie ho no mo a. 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Mami pretty much, I'm a farm woman, and I may have not ended the day. Mami, young Trosso, and see if you are a certain number team. And I did be a so be a na a mana, a cow of your honor. A running up, not also, not a rescue home, Trosso.
4: This one,
5: 3.5.
1: But if you are certain, and none money, oh, na, so we are born here. You're punished, oh. Punishment, then I say, what's me, Gia, to say, Bema, a Beman.
2: So we are Bonia.
1: So we are Bonia. To send me many examples.
2: Okay.
1: Because of Frono, go back at him, said 3 months and 2 months, dear. Or mommy, or my singing.
2: Hey.
1: Papa di Babaji.
2: I'm not singing.
1: We now, what did the Papa Nava know their manopo? You see, Matisse, ask him, may not Papa Nava Sam Kaka. Nti no se na ene nti mo obi a me fami ho ma boys no nti wo na boys no ti boy ba kwa na se papa no da no di go enu ma wo fe no na wa fo so wa mo do ketre mata free me decide to make you papa na fam no because o no ba ho nche ye nti me say da me nya me menses no ma new superd egu me ho na me say da dis nka che papa ni se boy no a repu me na papa ni se me ye sure na me say me ye sure na o se fa hin. And I'm sure they make baby now make us say omo and to task on the whole penna satellite embo. We CCT camera embo. Baby I be bo. And the whole no share bimbo and the home no de mekoy. No so nim joy bay. And the time my doctor and about Nami chance they don't draw me intiminda. Name the call for Nami Swati. 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The drone bear for near the good drink and mama don't see my mama and sa boy no. And I'm a genie chilling me. And he said, when you saw or castle or bedia, may start chilling me.
5: No
1: matter, the amount of say, yen yen yen yen. Now go back, what's the matter?
2: Obedia.
1: Oh, my, I see you, no, I bet you. And to a bass or bedding, I'm a sa boy in you.
2: Boy in you, no way.
1: Yep, may nigger back, oh man, yeah, dear drug wound, some man and no more boy.
2: Who you're doing away?
1: Doctor and the mammy, me chan is a minty minna. No, the mammy, said they are meeting me at that because I'm quite an amount. They are meeting me, and I'm a swat. They are meeting me at that. And see, I come home bare force a 5 crown, and the yam debu, a drum, a son of man. And you're eating me. See, I said, go, when the man, Elfu wa ene elfu nti ye bubuso.
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1: Anyway, may the Babon Tain and Sunday Easter Abba. A BP and Sunday Easter Abba. No, we be any ready and you're full from a 2 years, eh? Minna Day, the Mayo Day, and only Minna Daniel, the Mayo Day. Me, I did them featured it about last soon, Cronia Bontreso. 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My Semi Swaw, Semi Pedia Wok, Me Pedia Sia Kong Kong, every year. Me the man of Afa, where you are yet. 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Anyway, me Yasramus and Yakuba for me and say, I saw them all. No more tunum nature, Miss Timmy, two of them was I'd be perfect, and I'll do my soul die. 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No more to sell you, mean a papa can see it here. No, we'll be able to form
0: 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We speak the capital. Mene Obana.
2: I was your name was for Pamboa, aka Prophet One. 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

0: 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15 drips and I now ka sa me nti o from Sunday I me nikata ye me ni so tie na Tuesday night and umpona me nkasa amani ame hu ye me see pinye see buburo si me yem ponya me mpa ye anya me je me ina ewufo 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

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Nanny Pa and himself Fumubano of a book, yeah. Now, so I never been doing it. I'm a Fumubano, the Huyama at Inquires. I'm our Henny Yasufa, Fumubano, so at the Yanama, I can see a Cassia. 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
1: Munche ye me men kuma. If you say what two obon sam or chiasia or what that danwa or dada or nipano, actually as I see so. 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